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0: your Miramichi area weather for tonight. Partly cloudy, a low of 8. For Tuesday, mainly sunny, a high of 21. For Tuesday night, cloudy periods, a low of 7. For Wednesday, a mix of sun and cloud, a high of 21 degrees. For Wednesday night, cloudy periods, a low of 10. For Thursday, a mix of sun and cloud, a high of 20. And for Friday, periods of rain with a high of 18 degrees.
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0: your Miramichi and area weather for tonight, partly cloudy, a low of 8. For Tuesday, mainly sunny, a high of 21. For Tuesday night, cloudy periods, a low of 7. For Wednesday, a mix of sun and cloud, a high of 21 degrees. For Wednesday night, cloudy periods, a low of 10. For Thursday, a mix of sun and cloud, a high of 20. And for Friday, periods of rain with a high of 18 degrees.
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0: your Miramichi and area weather for tonight. Partly cloudy, a low of 8. For Tuesday, mainly sunny, a high of 21. For Tuesday night, cloudy periods, a low of 7. For Wednesday, a mix of sun and cloud, a high of 21 degrees. For Wednesday night, cloudy periods, a low of 10. For Thursday, a mix of sun and cloud, a high of 20. And for Friday, periods of rain with a high of 18 degrees.
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0: your Miramichi area weather for tonight, partly cloudy, a low of 8. For Tuesday, mainly sunny, a high of 21. For Tuesday night, cloudy periods, a low of 7. For Wednesday, a mix of sun and cloud, a high of 21 degrees. For Wednesday night, cloudy periods, a low of 10. For Thursday, a mix of sun and cloud, a high of 20. And for Friday, periods of rain with a high of 18 degrees.
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1: Your Miramichi and area weather for tonight, partly cloudy, a low of 8. For Tuesday, mainly sunny, a high of 21. For Tuesday night, cloudy periods, a low of 7. For Wednesday, a mix of sun and cloud, a high of 21 degrees. For Wednesday night, cloudy periods, a low of 10. For Thursday, a mix of sun and cloud, a high of 20. And for Friday, periods of rain with a high of 18 degrees.
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0: your Miramichi area weather for tonight, partly cloudy, a low of 8. For Tuesday, mainly sunny, a high of 21. For Tuesday night, cloudy periods, a low of 7. For Wednesday, a mix of sun and cloud, a high of 21 degrees. For Wednesday night, cloudy periods, a low of 10. For Thursday, a mix of sun and cloud, a high of 20. And for Friday, periods of rain with a high of 18 degrees.
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0: your Mary Sheehan area weather overnight. Partly cloudy, a low of 8. For Tuesday, mainly sunny, a high of 21. For Tuesday night, cloudy periods, a low of 7. For Wednesday, a mix of sun and cloud, a high of 21 degrees. For Wednesday night, cloudy periods, a low of 10. For Thursday, a mix of sun and cloud, a high of 20. And for Friday, periods of rain with a high of 18 degrees.
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1: Your Mare Machine area weather overnight, partly cloudy, a low of 8. For Tuesday, mainly sunny, a high of 21. For Tuesday night, cloudy periods, a low of 7. For Wednesday, a mix of sun and cloud, a high of 21 degrees. For Wednesday night, cloudy periods, a low of 10. For Thursday, a mix of sun and cloud, a high of 20. And for Friday, periods of rain with a high of 18 degrees.
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1: Your Miramichi and area weather overnight, partly cloudy, a low of 8. For Tuesday, mainly sunny, a high of 21. For Tuesday night, cloudy periods, a low of 7. For Wednesday, a mix of sun and cloud, a high of 21 degrees. For Wednesday night, cloudy periods, a low of 10. For Thursday, a mix of sun and cloud, a high of 20. And for Friday, periods of rain with a high of 18 degrees.
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0: your Mare Machine area weather overnight. Partly cloudy, a low of 8. For Tuesday, mainly sunny, a high of 21. For Tuesday night, cloudy periods, a low of 7. For Wednesday, a mix of sun and cloud, a high of 21 degrees. For Wednesday night, cloudy periods, a low of 10. For Thursday, a mix of sun and cloud, a high of 20. And for Friday, periods of rain with a high of 18 degrees.
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0: or Mayor Michigan area weather overnight. Partly cloudy, a low of 8. For Tuesday, mainly sunny, a high of 21. For Tuesday night, cloudy periods, a low of 7. For Wednesday, a mix of sun and cloud, a high of 21 degrees. For Wednesday night, cloudy periods, a low of 10. For Thursday, a mix of sun and cloud, a high of 20. And for Friday, periods of rain with a high of 18 degrees.
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3: Why can't we just get along? 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People often wonder why there's so much hate in our world. Why is there racism, wars, and acts of violence? Well, we find the answer in God's word, and it's a short answer. Sin. You see, originally God's creation was very good. Adam and Eve lived in perfect harmony with one another, with God, and with his creation. But sin changed everything. Because of their rebellion, we all have sin natures. And this sin nature often manifests itself in hatred of others. People hope for world peace, but ultimately, any real peace only comes when we first have peace with God through our relationship with Jesus Christ.
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Stay positive, Miramichi.

He is up to something. God is doing something. Right now, he is up to something. He is up to something. God is doing something.

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1: Your Mayor Machine area weather overnight, partly cloudy, a low of 8. For Tuesday, mainly sunny, a high of 21. For Tuesday night, cloudy periods, a low of 7. For Wednesday, a mix of sun and cloud, a high of 21 degrees. For Wednesday night, cloudy periods, a low of 10. For Thursday, a mix of sun and cloud, a high of 20. And for Friday, periods of rain with a high of 18 degrees.
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1: Your Miramichi and area weather overnight, partly cloudy, a low of 8. For Tuesday, mainly sunny, a high of 21. For Tuesday night, cloudy periods, a low of 7. For Wednesday, a mix of sun and cloud, a high of 21 degrees. For Wednesday night, cloudy periods, a low of 10. For Thursday, a mix of sun and cloud, a high of 20. And for Friday, periods of rain with a high of 18 degrees.
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1: Your Miramichi and area weather overnight. Partly cloudy, a low of 8. For Tuesday, mainly sunny, a high of 21. For Tuesday night, cloudy periods, a low of 7. For Wednesday, a mix of sun and cloud, a high of 21 degrees. For Wednesday night, cloudy periods, a low of 10. For Thursday, a mix of sun and cloud, a high of 20. And for Friday, periods of rain with a high of 18 degrees.
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I lace the boots up, it's straight to the door, cause this is worth fighting for. I get my head right, the heart's gotta follow, whisper a prayer like there ain't no tomorrow. Take a breath, and I exhale slow. I wasn't made for this kind of cold. This ain't the kind of place that you wanna know. These are the elements, I'm telling you, bro. This world, it's up in my grill. This world, it's shooting to kill. This world always

Father God, let me see it for what it is. This ain't neutral we're up against. These elements push me to the fence, and then I end up on top of it, if I'm not careful. To recognize what is pushing in, open my eyes to these elements. Stand up and rise to these elements. I'm willing to fight, willing to fight. The elements.

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0: your Miramichi area weather overnight. Partly cloudy, a low of 8. For Tuesday, mainly sunny, a high of 21. For Tuesday night, cloudy periods, a low of 7. For Wednesday, a mix of sun and cloud, a high of 21 degrees. For Wednesday night, cloudy periods, a low of 10. For Thursday, a mix of sun and cloud, a high of 20. And for Friday, periods of rain with a high of 18 degrees.
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3: But how does it start?
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3: That's not where it starts. It starts a few verses before, right? The Shema. It says, "Hear, O Israel, the Lord our God, the Lord is one." He's unique. There's only one like him. He's the only true God. And you should have a unique love for him, that you should love the Lord your God with all your heart and with all your soul and with all your might. And then this is what you teach your children. So before we get to Deuteronomy 6:6 and we're riding around in the car talking to our children, how are we loving the Lord with all our heart?
5: That's really good.
3: And that really is where it starts, because we can't pass along to our children something that we don't have ourselves. And we're going to have it imperfectly, but that ought to be our aspiration and our goal, that I want to love the Lord. That is the main thing in my parenting. And then I want to pass it along to my kids.
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1: Your Mare Machine area weather overnight, partly cloudy, a low of 8. For Tuesday, mainly sunny, a high of 21. For Tuesday night, cloudy periods, a low of 7. For Wednesday, a mix of sun and cloud, a high of 21 degrees. For Wednesday night, cloudy periods, a low of 10. For Thursday, a mix of sun and cloud, a high of 20. And for Friday, periods of rain with a high of 18 degrees.
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1: Your Miramichi and area weather overnight, partly cloudy, a low of 8. For Tuesday, mainly sunny, a high of 21. For Tuesday night, cloudy periods, a low of 7. For Wednesday, a mix of sun and cloud, a high of 21 degrees. For Wednesday night, cloudy periods, a low of 10. For Thursday, a mix of sun and cloud, a high of 20. And for Friday, periods of rain with a high of 18 degrees.
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1: Your Miramichi and area weather overnight, partly cloudy, a low of 8. For Tuesday, mainly sunny, a high of 21. For Tuesday night, cloudy periods, a low of 7. For Wednesday, a mix of sun and cloud, a high of 21 degrees. For Wednesday night, cloudy periods, a low of 10. For Thursday, a mix of sun and cloud, a high of 20. And for Friday, periods of rain with a high of 18 degrees.
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0: Today is September 1st. I am Trina Gallant, and this is Life Radio News. New Brunswick is continuing its efforts to establish itself as an important center for defense and cybersecurity in Canada. Fredericton-based cybersecurity firm Lastwell has received a $16 million equity investment aimed at supporting the company's ongoing expansion. The investment comes from the Business Development Bank of Canada and the New Brunswick Innovation Fund. Premier Susan Holt said New Brunswick has several strategic strengths that could help Canada improve its defense capabilities. These include Canadian Forces Base Gagetown, two deep water ports, a growing cybersecurity sector, and the province's location along the Atlantic Ocean, which links to the Arctic. According to Holt, Lastwell's expansion demonstrates how New Brunswick can use these advantages to bring new investment and employment opportunities to the province. The New Brunswick Innovation Foundation is contributing $1.5 million, marking its largest single investment and its biggest initial investment in a New Brunswick-based company. MBIF President and CEO Jeff White said the growth of successful startups can help create opportunities for other businesses in the province. He described Lastwell as a company developing technology for important defense and cybersecurity needs, while also bringing significant investment into the province. Lastwell co-founder and CEO Carl Holmquist said, "The province is developing an environment that encourages technological innovation." He believes New Brunswick could become a testing ground for advanced identity technology developed locally. Holmquist also said, "The company hopes its works will improve services for New Brunswick residents, while demonstrating that technology developed in the province can address cybersecurity and defense challenges internationally." And a group of community partners have come together to host a day of education for seniors, a mental health symposium. The event is free of charge and lunch will be provided. Invited speakers will provide information on nursing homes without walls, living with dementia, safety in the home, coping with loneliness, and home exercises for all mobility levels. A variety of service providers and community groups will be on hand with information displays. The symposium is taking place on Friday, October 9th from 9:30 a.m. to 4 p.m. at the Newcastle Lions Club located at 324 Morrison Lane in Newcastle. The event is open to seniors aged 50 and up. Seats are limited. If you wish to register, you must do so before September 11th. By emailing charlene.mclean@gnb.ca or by calling 506-625-6169. This is Trina Gallant, and that's been a look at news.
1: Mainly sunny skies today, wind becoming northeast 20 this morning, a high 21 degrees and a UV index of 5. For tonight, cloudy periods with a low of 7. For tomorrow, a mix of sun and cloud and a high 21. For tomorrow night, cloudy periods and a low of 10. And for Thursday, a mix of sun and cloud and a high of 20.
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You just heard Peter Burton and his song, Where Would I Be? Good morning, everyone. Nathaniel with you here on the Mighty Morning Show. So great to be with you on this first day of September. Up next, Elias Dummer and Land of Color. Here's The Gospel is Rest.

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0: That was The Afters with I Will Fear No More. Proverbs 22:6 says, "Start children off on the way they should go, and even when they are old, they will not turn from it." That is your Life Radio Verse of the Day. 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
1: Today is September 1st. I am Trina Gallant, and this is Life Radio News. New Brunswick is continuing its efforts to establish itself as an important center for defense and cybersecurity in Canada. Fredericton-based cybersecurity firm Lastwell has received a $16 million equity investment aimed at supporting the company's ongoing expansion. The investment comes from the Business Development Bank of Canada and the New Brunswick Innovation Fund. Premier Susan Holt said New Brunswick has several strategic strengths that could help Canada improve its defense capabilities. These include Canadian Forces Base Gagetown, two deep water ports, a growing cybersecurity sector, and the province's location along the Atlantic Ocean, which links to the Arctic. According to Holt, Lastwell's expansion demonstrates how New Brunswick can use these advantages to bring new investment and employment opportunities to the province. The New Brunswick Innovation Foundation is contributing $1.5 million, marking its largest single investment and its biggest initial investment in a New Brunswick-based company. MBIF President and CEO Jeff White said the growth of successful startups can help create opportunities for other businesses in the province. He described Lastwell as a company developing technology for important defense and cybersecurity needs, while also bringing significant investment into the province. Lastwell co-founder and CEO Carl Holmquist said, "The province is developing an environment that encourages technological innovation." He believes New Brunswick could become a testing ground for advanced identity technology developed locally. Holmquist also said, "The company hopes its works will improve services for New Brunswick residents, while demonstrating that technology developed in the province can address cybersecurity and defense challenges internationally." And a group of community partners have come together to host a day of education for seniors, a mental health symposium. The event is free of charge and lunch will be provided. Invited speakers will provide information on nursing homes without walls, living with dementia, safety in the home, coping with loneliness, and home exercises for all mobility levels. A variety of service providers and community groups will be on hand with information displays. The symposium is taking place on Friday, October 9th from 9:30 a.m. to 4 p.m. at the Newcastle Lions Club, located at 324 Morrison Lane in Newcastle. The event is open to seniors aged 50 and up. Seats are limited. If you wish to register, you must do so before September 11th by emailing charlyn.mclean@gnb.ca or by calling 506-625-6169. This is Trina Gallant, and that's been a look at news.
0: Mainly sunny skies today, wind becoming northeast 20 this morning, a high 21 degrees and a UV index of 5. For tonight, cloudy periods with a low of 7. For tomorrow, a mix of sun and cloud and a high 21. For tomorrow night, cloudy periods and a low of 10. And for Thursday, a mix of sun and cloud and a high of 20.
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That was Jeremy Rosado on Life Radio with Keep Holding On. Today's national holiday is National Forgiveness Day. Is there somebody out there that you need to forgive? Forgive them today and celebrate the holiday. Up next on Life Radio, here's Josh Wilson.

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1: Why can't we just get along? 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People often wonder why there's so much hate in our world. Why is there racism, wars, and acts of violence? Well, we find the answer in God's word, and it's a short answer. Sin. You see, originally God's creation was very good. Adam and Eve lived in perfect harmony with one another, with God, and with his creation. But sin changed everything. Because of their rebellion, we all have sin natures. And this sin nature often manifests itself in hatred of others. People hope for world peace, but ultimately, any real peace only comes when we first have peace with God through our relationship with Jesus Christ.
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0: You just heard Ryan Stevenson and Matt Hammett teaming up with Preach. Nathaniel with you, and it's almost 7 o'clock in the Miramichi. To bring us there, here's Big Daddy Weave with Redeemed.
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1: Today is September 1st. I am Trina Gallant, and this is Life Radio News. New Brunswick is continuing its efforts to establish itself as an important center for defense and cybersecurity in Canada. Fredericton-based cybersecurity firm Lastwell has received a $16 million equity investment aimed at supporting the company's ongoing expansion. The investment comes from the Business Development Bank of Canada and the New Brunswick Innovation Fund. Premier Susan Holt said New Brunswick has several strategic strengths that could help Canada improve its defense capabilities. These include Canadian Forces Base Gagetown, two deep water ports, a growing cybersecurity sector, and the province's location along the Atlantic Ocean, which links to the Arctic. According to Holt, Lastwell's expansion demonstrates how New Brunswick can use these advantages to bring new investment and employment opportunities to the province. The New Brunswick Innovation Foundation is contributing $1.5 million, marking its largest single investment and its biggest initial investment in a New Brunswick-based company. MBIF President and CEO Jeff White said the growth of successful startups can help create opportunities for other businesses in the province. He described Lastwell as a company developing technology for important defense and cybersecurity needs, while also bringing significant investment into the province. Lastwell co-founder and CEO Carl Holmquist said, "The province is developing an environment that encourages technological innovation." He believes New Brunswick could become a testing ground for advanced identity technology developed locally. Holmquist also said, "The company hopes its works will improve services for New Brunswick residents, while demonstrating that technology developed in the province can address cybersecurity and defense challenges internationally." And a group of community partners have come together to host a day of education for seniors, a mental health symposium. The event is free of charge and lunch will be provided. Invited speakers will provide information on nursing homes without walls, living with dementia, safety in the home, coping with loneliness, and home exercises for all mobility levels. A variety of service providers and community groups will be on hand with information displays. The symposium is taking place on Friday, October 9th from 9:30 a.m. to 4 p.m. at the Newcastle Lions Club located at 324 Morrison Lane in Newcastle. The event is open to seniors aged 50 and up. Seats are limited. If you wish to register, you must do so before September 11th. By emailing charlene.mclean@gnb.ca or by calling 506-625-6169. This is Trina Gallant, and that's been a look at news.
2: Mainly sunny skies today, wind becoming northeast 20 this morning, a high 21 degrees and a UV index of 5. For tonight, cloudy periods with a low of 7. For tomorrow, a mix of sun and cloud and a high 21. For tomorrow night, cloudy periods and a low of 10. And for Thursday, a mix of sun and cloud and a high of 20.
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1: Something broke today. It was rough. 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
1: That was Jeremy Benjamin with Something Broke and Lord It Feels Good by Toby Mac. Nathaniel with you here on The Positive Voice. So great to be with you on this Tuesday morning. Up next, here's Ben Fuller.
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That was Andrew Marcus and Leland with Constant. It's time to take a look back on this day in history. On this day in 1905, Wilfrid Laurier oversaw Alberta and Saskatchewan joining the Confederation of Canada as its 8th and 9th provinces. In 1939, World War II began with Germany invading Poland. And then in 1962, the United Nations announced that Earth's population had reached 3 billion. There you have it, this day in history. Up next, here's Stars Go Dim.

0: Today is September 1st. I am Trina Gallant, and this is Life Radio News. New Brunswick is continuing its efforts to establish itself as an important center for defense and cybersecurity in Canada. Fredericton-based cybersecurity firm Lastwell has received a $16 million equity investment aimed at supporting the company's ongoing expansion. The investment comes from the Business Development Bank of Canada and the New Brunswick Innovation Fund. Premier Susan Holt said New Brunswick has several strategic strengths that could help Canada improve its defense capabilities. These include Canadian Forces Base Gagetown, two deep water ports, a growing cybersecurity sector, and the province's location along the Atlantic Ocean, which links to the Arctic. According to Holt, Lastwell's expansion demonstrates how New Brunswick can use these advantages to bring new investment and employment opportunities to the province. The New Brunswick Innovation Foundation is contributing $1.5 million, marking its largest single investment and its biggest initial investment in a New Brunswick-based company. MBIF President and CEO Jeff White said the growth of successful startups can help create opportunities for other businesses in the province. He described Lastwell as a company developing technology for important defense and cybersecurity needs, while also bringing significant investment into the province. Lastwell co-founder and CEO Carl Holmquist said, "The province is developing an environment that encourages technological innovation." He believes New Brunswick could become a testing ground for advanced identity technology developed locally. Holmquist also said, "The company hopes its works will improve services for New Brunswick residents, while demonstrating that technology developed in the province can address cybersecurity and defense challenges internationally." And a group of community partners have come together to host a day of education for seniors, a mental health symposium. The event is free of charge and lunch will be provided. Invited speakers will provide information on nursing homes without walls, living with dementia, safety in the home, coping with loneliness, and home exercises for all mobility levels. A variety of service providers and community groups will be on hand with information displays. The symposium is taking place on Friday, October 9th from 9:30 a.m. to 4 p.m. at the Newcastle Lions Club located at 324 Morrison Lane in Newcastle. The event is open to seniors aged 50 and up. Seats are limited. If you wish to register, you must do so before September 11th. By emailing Sherilyn.McLean@gnb.ca or by calling 506-625-6169. This is Trina Gallant, and that's been a look at news.
1: Mainly sunny skies today, wind becoming northeast 20 this morning, a high 21 degrees and a UV index of 5. For tonight, cloudy periods with a low of 7. For tomorrow, a mix of sun and cloud and a high 21. For tomorrow night, cloudy periods and a low of 10. And for Thursday, a mix of sun and cloud and a high of 20.
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1: Today is September 1st. I am Trina Gallant, and this is Life Radio News. New Brunswick is continuing its efforts to establish itself as an important center for defense and cybersecurity in Canada. Fredericton-based cybersecurity firm Lastwell has received a $16 million equity investment aimed at supporting the company's ongoing expansion. The investment comes from the Business Development Bank of Canada and the New Brunswick Innovation Fund. Premier Susan Holt said New Brunswick has several strategic strengths that could help Canada improve its defense capabilities. These include Canadian Forces Base Gagetown, two deep water ports, a growing cybersecurity sector, and the province's location along the Atlantic Ocean, which links to the Arctic. According to Holt, Lastwell's expansion demonstrates how New Brunswick can use these advantages to bring new investment and employment opportunities to the province. The New Brunswick Innovation Foundation is contributing $1.5 million, marking its largest single investment and its biggest initial investment in a New Brunswick-based company. MBIF President and CEO Jeff White said the growth of successful startups can help create opportunities for other businesses in the province. He described Lastwell as a company developing technology for important defense and cybersecurity needs, while also bringing significant investment into the province. Lastwell co-founder and CEO Carl Holmquist said, "The province is developing an environment that encourages technological innovation." He believes New Brunswick could become a testing ground for advanced identity technology developed locally. Holmquist also said, "The company hopes its works will improve services for New Brunswick residents, while demonstrating that technology developed in the province can address cybersecurity and defense challenges internationally." And a group of community partners have come together to host a day of education for seniors, a mental health symposium. The event is free of charge and lunch will be provided. Invited speakers will provide information on nursing homes without walls, living with dementia, safety in the home, coping with loneliness, and home exercises for all mobility levels. A variety of service providers and community groups will be on hand with information displays. The symposium is taking place on Friday, October 9th from 9:30 a.m. to 4 p.m. at the Newcastle Lions Club, located at 324 Morrison Lane in Newcastle. The event is open to seniors aged 50 and up. Seats are limited. If you wish to register, you must do so before September 11th by emailing charlene.mclean@gnb.ca or by calling 506-625-6169. This is Trina Gallant, and that's been a look at news.
2: Mainly sunny skies expected today, wind becoming northeast 20 this morning, a high 21 and a UV index of 5. For tonight, clear skies becoming partly cloudy overnight, wind east 20 becoming light this evening and a low of 10. For tomorrow, a mix of sun and cloud, a high 22 and a UV index of 5. For tomorrow night, cloudy periods and a low of 7. And for Thursday, a mix of sun and cloud and a high of 21. Now for a look at sports in Major League Baseball. Tonight at 7:40, the Blue Jays are in Cleveland to start a three-game series against the Guardians. In the New Brunswick Senior Baseball League, tonight at 7:30, the Chatham Ironmen are hosting the Moncton Mets for Game 3 of their series, which is tied 1-1. And in the Miramichi Valley Baseball League, the Newcastle Cardinals lost 7-0 to Dalhousie in Game 1 of their best-of-seven series.
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You're listening to Life Radio. That was Megan Woods with I Believe You. Good morning, everyone. Nathaniel with you here on the positive voice of the Miramichi. We have more encouraging music coming your way, like this song from Brian and Katie Torwald. Here's Hallelujah in the Hard Things.

That was Katie Hurst with Yours on Life Radio. We'll hear some good news from Ledger Polling. A new poll shows that New Brunswick is the third happiest province in Canada. Two of our neighbors, however, the most unhappy. New Brunswick scored 70.3 points from a possible 100 in its latest annual happiness poll. The score was high enough to place third overall, still below the Canadian average, though, of 70.5. Quebec had a province leading score of 74.5. And then the two provinces in this area that were more unhappy, Nova Scotia at 67.7, PEI 67.5. So New Brunswick relatively happy, but still below the national average. Third highest, though, provincial happiness ranking. That's according to this Ledger poll. Up next on Life Radio, here's Third Day with Revival.

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0: You just heard John Reddick with The Way. Proverbs 22:6 says, start children off on the way they should go, and even when they are old, they will not turn from it. That is your Life Radio verse of the day. Your news, weather, and sports up next.
1: Today is September 1st. I am Trina Gallant, and this is Life Radio News. New Brunswick is continuing its efforts to establish itself as an important center for defense and cybersecurity in Canada. Fredericton-based cybersecurity firm Lastwell has received a $16 million equity investment aimed at supporting the company's ongoing expansion. The investment comes from the Business Development Bank of Canada and the New Brunswick Innovation Fund. Premier Susan Holt said New Brunswick has several strategic strengths that could help Canada improve its defense capabilities. These include Canadian Forces Base Gagetown, two deep water ports, a growing cybersecurity sector, and the province's location along the Atlantic Ocean, which links to the Arctic. According to Holt, Lastwell's expansion demonstrates how New Brunswick can use these advantages to bring new investment and employment opportunities to the province. The New Brunswick Innovation Foundation is contributing $1.5 million, marking its largest single investment and its biggest initial investment in a New Brunswick-based company. MBIF President and CEO Jeff White said the growth of successful startups can help create opportunities for other businesses in the province. He described Lastwell as a company developing technology for important defense and cybersecurity needs, while also bringing significant investment into the province. Lastwell co-founder and CEO Carl Holmquist said, the province is developing an environment that encourages technological innovation. He believes New Brunswick could become a testing ground for advanced identity technology developed locally. Holmquist also said the company hopes its works will improve services for New Brunswick residents, while demonstrating that technology developed in the province can address cybersecurity and defense challenges internationally. And a group of community partners have come together to host a day of education for seniors, a mental health symposium. The event is free of charge and lunch will be provided. Invited speakers will provide information on nursing homes without walls, living with dementia, safety in the home, coping with loneliness, and home exercises for all mobility levels. A variety of service providers and community groups will be on hand with information displays. The symposium is taking place on Friday, October 9th from 9:30 a.m. to 4 p.m. at the Newcastle Lions Club located at 324 Morrison Lane in Newcastle. The event is open to seniors aged 50 and up. Seats are limited. If you wish to register, you must do so before September 11th. By emailing Sherilyn.McLean@gnb.ca or by calling 506-625-6169. This is Trina Gallant, and that's been a look at news.
0: Mainly sunny skies expected today, wind becoming northeast 20 this morning, a high 21 and a UV index of 5. For tonight, clear skies becoming partly cloudy overnight, wind east 20 becoming light this evening and a low of 10. For tomorrow, a mix of sun and cloud, a high 22 and a UV index of 5. For tomorrow night, cloudy periods and a low of 7. And for Thursday, a mix of sun and cloud and a high of 21. Now for a look at sports in Major League Baseball. Tonight at 7:40, the Blue Jays are in Cleveland to start a three-game series against the Guardians. In the New Brunswick Senior Baseball League, tonight at 7:30, the Chatham Ironmen are hosting the Moncton Mets for Game 3 of their series, which is tied 1-1. And in the Miramichi Valley Baseball League, the Newcastle Cardinals lost 7-0 to Dalhousie in Game 1 of their best-of-seven series.
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0: well done.
1: That was Matthew West on Life Radio with All in the Miramichi Police Force requesting tips from the public. They're looking for a vehicle that was stolen. It was a 2011 black Mazda CX-7 with the New Brunswick license plate JRW179. It was stolen in Douglastown sometime between Friday night and early Saturday morning. Anyone that's seen that vehicle or has any information about its whereabouts, ask to contact the police at 506-623-2124. That's 506-623-2124. Reference file number 2026-9169. 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
3: This is Max Lucado. Do you recall the day God sent fire from heaven? The display of power occurred on Mount Carmel in the days of Elijah. The prophet laid the ground rules for the event. Your team has 450 prophets of Baal and 400 prophets of Asherah. My team has me. You ask Baal for fire, and I'll ask Jehovah for fire. And the God who answers by fire, he is God. 1 Kings 18:24. And when it came time to blast a fire, the devil was powerless. No spark, no flames. In the decisive moment, Baal was shown to be no match for the living God. Satan is impotent to defy the plans of God. He is bound by the ropes of God's sovereignty, gagged by God's righteous plan. This is Max Lucado.
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You just heard Jamie McDonald with Ain't No Way and Keep My Heart Alive by Sanctus Real. Almost 9 o'clock now in the Miramichi. To bring us there, here's Seth Schlieder.

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1: Today is September 1st. I am Trina Gallant, and this is Life Radio News. New Brunswick is continuing its efforts to establish itself as an important center for defense and cybersecurity in Canada. Fredericton-based cybersecurity firm Lastwell has received a $16 million equity investment aimed at supporting the company's ongoing expansion. The investment comes from the Business Development Bank of Canada and the New Brunswick Innovation Fund. Premier Susan Holt said New Brunswick has several strategic strengths that could help Canada improve its defense capabilities. These include Canadian Forces Base Gagetown, two deepwater ports, a growing cybersecurity sector, and the province's location along the Atlantic Ocean, which links to the Arctic. According to Holt, Lastwell's expansion demonstrates how New Brunswick can use these advantages to bring new investment and employment opportunities to the province. The New Brunswick Innovation Foundation is contributing $1.5 million, marking its largest single investment and its biggest initial investment in a New Brunswick-based company. MBIF President and CEO Jeff White said the growth of successful startups can help create opportunities for other businesses in the province. He described Lastwell as a company developing technology for important defense and cybersecurity needs, while also bringing significant investment into the province. Lastwell co-founder and CEO Carl Holmquist said, "The province is developing an environment that encourages technological innovation." He believes New Brunswick could become a testing ground for advanced identity technology developed locally. Holmquist also said, "The company hopes its works will improve services for New Brunswick residents, while demonstrating that technology developed in the province can address cybersecurity and defense challenges internationally." And a group of community partners have come together to host a day of education for seniors, a mental health symposium. The event is free of charge and lunch will be provided. Invited speakers will provide information on nursing homes without walls, living with dementia, safety in the home, coping with loneliness, and home exercises for all mobility levels. A variety of service providers and community groups will be on hand with information displays. The symposium is taking place on Friday, October 9th from 9:30 a.m. to 4 p.m. at the Newcastle Lions Club located at 324 Morrison Lane in Newcastle. The event is open to seniors aged 50 and up. Seats are limited. If you wish to register, you must do so before September 11th. By emailing Sherilyn.McLean@gnb.ca or by calling 506-625-6169. This is Trina Gallant, and that's been a look at news.
2: Mainly sunny skies expected today, wind becoming northeast 20 this morning, a high 21 and a UV index of 5. For tonight, clear skies becoming partly cloudy overnight, wind east 20 becoming light this evening and a low of 10. For tomorrow, a mix of sun and cloud, a high 22 and a UV index of 5. For tomorrow night, cloudy periods and a low of 7. And for Thursday, a mix of sun and cloud and a high of 21. Now for a look at sports in Major League Baseball. Tonight at 7:40, the Blue Jays are in Cleveland to start a three-game series against the Guardians. In the New Brunswick Senior Baseball League, tonight at 7:30, the Chatham Ironmen are hosting the Moncton Mets for Game 3 of their series, which is tied 1-1. And in the Miramichi Valley Baseball League, the Newcastle Cardinals lost 7-0 to Dalhousie in Game 1 of their best-of-seven series.
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That was Lincoln Brewster with God You Reign. Nathaniel with you, and it is so great to be with you on this Tuesday morning, the first day of September. Up next, here's Forrest Frank and Jake, Never Get Used to This.

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1: That's not where it starts. It starts a few verses before, right? The Shema. It says, "Hear, O Israel, the Lord our God, the Lord is one." He's unique. There's only one like him. He's the only true God. And you should have a unique love for him, that you should love the Lord your God with all your heart and with all your soul and with all your might. And then this is what you teach your children. So before we get to Deuteronomy 6:6 and we're riding around in the car talking to our children, how are we loving the Lord with all our heart?
3: That's really good.
1: And that really is where it starts, because we can't pass along to our children something that we don't have ourselves. And we're going to have it imperfectly, but that ought to be our aspiration and our goal, that I want to love the Lord. That is the main thing in my parenting. And then I want to pass it along to my kids.
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0: You just heard Dan Bremnes on the Mighty Morning Show with After All. Well, because it is September 1st, NB Power will start charging customers who have refused a smart meter to be installed. They'll be charged a new monthly fee starting today. There are an estimated 14,800 customers who have declined a smart meter. That was as of yesterday. An estimated 17,000 customers refused back in March, so they were trying to convince more people to let the smart meters be installed, but there's still almost 15,000 holdouts, and they will be charged a fee of $4.65 a month. Up next on Life Radio, your local weather forecast. We have music on the way from Jason Gray. Mainly sunny skies expected today, wind becoming northeast 20 this morning, a high 21 and a UV index of 5. For tonight, clear skies becoming partly cloudy overnight, wind east 20 becoming light this evening and a low of 10. For tomorrow, a mix of sun and cloud, a high 22 and a UV index of 5. For tomorrow night, cloudy periods and a low of 7. And for Thursday, a mix of sun and cloud and a high of 21.
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1: Things are getting real, Jesus take the wheel, only way I'm getting to the other side. Days are getting dark, life's a little hard, blinded but I'm trying not to lose sight. I don't got this, I know you got this,

You just heard Torrin Wells with Let the Church Sing. Nathaniel with you, and it's almost 10 o'clock in the Miramichi. Time for me to sign off for now. Up next, Trina is going to be with you for the rest of your morning. I'm going to leave you with Toby Mac, Heaven on My Mind. 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

0: 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Today is September 1st. I am Trina Gallant, and this is Life Radio News. New Brunswick is continuing its efforts to establish itself as an important center for defense and cybersecurity in Canada. Fredericton-based cybersecurity firm Lastwell has received a $16 million equity investment aimed at supporting the company's ongoing expansion. The investment comes from the Business Development Bank of Canada and the New Brunswick Innovation Fund. Premier Susan Holt said New Brunswick has several strategic strengths that could help Canada improve its defense capabilities. These include Canadian Forces Base Gagetown, two deepwater ports, a growing cybersecurity sector, and the province's location along the Atlantic Ocean, which links to the Arctic. According to Holt, Lastwell's expansion demonstrates how New Brunswick can use these advantages to bring new investment and employment opportunities to the province. The New Brunswick Innovation Foundation is contributing $1.5 million, marking its largest single investment and its biggest initial investment in a New Brunswick-based company. MBIF President and CEO Jeff White said the growth of successful startups can help create opportunities for other businesses in the province. He described Lastwell as a company developing technology for important defense and cybersecurity needs, while also bringing significant investment into the province. Lastwell co-founder and CEO Carl Holmquist said, "The province is developing an environment that encourages technological innovation." He believes New Brunswick could become a testing ground for advanced identity technology developed locally. Holmquist also said, "The company hopes its works will improve services for New Brunswick residents, while demonstrating that technology developed in the province can address cybersecurity and defense challenges internationally." And a group of community partners have come together to host a day of education for seniors, a mental health symposium. The event is free of charge and lunch will be provided. Invited speakers will provide information on nursing homes without walls, living with dementia, safety in the home, coping with loneliness, and home exercises for all mobility levels. A variety of service providers and community groups will be on hand with information displays. The symposium is taking place on Friday, October 9th from 9:30 a.m. to 4 p.m. at the Newcastle Lions Club located at 324 Morrison Lane in Newcastle. The event is open to seniors aged 50 and up. Seats are limited. If you wish to register, you must do so before September 11th. By emailing charlene.mclean@gnb.ca or by calling 506-625-6169. This is Trina Gallant, and that's been a look at news.
1: Mainly sunny skies expected today, wind becoming northeast 20 this morning, a high 21 and a UV index of 5. For tonight, clear skies becoming partly cloudy overnight, wind east 20 becoming light this evening and a low of 10. For tomorrow, a mix of sun and cloud, a high 22 and a UV index of 5. For tomorrow night, cloudy periods and a low of 7. And for Thursday, a mix of sun and cloud and a high of 21. Now for a look at sports in Major League Baseball. Tonight at 7:40, the Blue Jays are in Cleveland to start a three-game series against the Guardians. In the New Brunswick Senior Baseball League, tonight at 7:30, the Chatham Ironmen are hosting the Moncton Mets for Game 3 of their series, which is tied 1-1. And in the Miramichi Valley Baseball League, the Newcastle Cardinals lost 7-0 to Dalhousie in Game 1 of their best-of-seven series.
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That was We the Kingdom with Rescue Me, bringing us into the 10 o'clock hour of this Tuesday morning. Good morning. This is Trina Gallant. I'm feeling blessed to be along with you. It is Tuesday, September the 1st today. Brand new month. It's going to be a great day today. Today is a day that the Lord has made, and we shall rejoice and be glad in it. We have Love in the Outcome, Phil Wickham and Jeremy Tozer on the way.

0: Jeremy Tozer with On Your Altar. It is 17 degrees outside, according to Environment Canada. We are expecting a high today of about 21 degrees under mainly sunny skies and a low of 7 degrees for tonight. We'll have a look at your long-range weather forecast coming up next.
1: Mainly sunny skies expected today, wind becoming northeast 20 this morning, a high 21 and a UV index of 5. For tonight, clear skies becoming partly cloudy overnight, wind east 20 becoming light this evening and a low of 10. For tomorrow, a mix of sun and cloud, a high 22 and a UV index of 5. For tomorrow night, cloudy periods and a low of 7. And for Thursday, a mix of sun and cloud and a high of 21.
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5: Hi, I'm Todd Nettleton, and this is the Voice of the Martyrs Radio. Ishak is a Christian evangelist living in the Middle East. His residency permit had expired, and he faced potential deportation to Eritrea. Christians there are regularly tortured and imprisoned. While his case was pending, Ishak was arrested during a traffic stop. On the way to jail, he sent a text asking Christians to pray immediately. By God's providence, he knew the manager of that police station. One VOM worker said any other station could not have helped him. Ishak was released and later received his residency permit. Praise God for his faithfulness and pray for persecuted Christians throughout the Middle East.
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That was Tyrion with a testimony. Coming in before that, The Color with Here Right Now. It's Trina along with you. 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Stay tuned. We have Mercy Me on the way.

That was Avalon with Keeper of My Heart. And coming up on Monday, September the 7th, I do believe that will be Labor Day, St. Stephen's United Church is having their annual Harvest Home Church Supper. So that's going to be happening from 11:30 a.m. to 5:30 p.m. at the church in Black River Bridge. They're going to be serving up some turkey or salmon. You can dine in or take out. It is $20 for turkey, $25 for salmon, and just $10 for children 12 years of age and under. So that is a nice choice there. Coming up for September the 12th, it is the Percy's Place Memorial Walk happening at Middle Island on the 12th, 6 p.m. This will be a night of remembrance for the entire community to honor the memory of a loved one. So the evening will feature a memorial walk, some live music, and a luminary display. Then coming up for September 19th, this sounds like a great event as well. It is a fall market and pie in the face fundraiser. This is going to be happening at the Taduk Village Community Center that's located in Silliker's. The market's going to run from 10 a.m. to 12 p.m. There's going to be a 50-50 draw. If you would like to reserve a spot for the market, you can call Karen at 506-624-4694. And after the market, that is going to be followed by the Pie in Your Face fundraiser. So that'll be happening from 1 to 3, featuring many local public figures. And you can check out their Facebook page for more details on that. Stay tuned. Coming up after the break, Wren Collective.

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1: Weather. Mainly sunny skies expected today, wind becoming northeast 20 this morning, a high 21 and a UV index of 5. For tonight, clear skies becoming partly cloudy overnight, wind east 20 becoming light this evening and a low of 10. For tomorrow, a mix of sun and cloud, a high 22 and a UV index of 5. For tomorrow night, cloudy periods and a low of 7. And for Thursday, a mix of sun and cloud and a high of 21.
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7: I want to tell you how a five-year-old inspired me with just one question. But before I do, I'm wondering if any of you remember your first day of school. For many of us, it was a long time ago, but the smell of Elmer's glue still sticks in my memory. What about the size of our first pencils? They had the circumference of a giant redwood tree. You know, my generation didn't have superhero backpacks, but we did have super awesome lunch boxes. Another thing I remember about my first day of school is that the teachers took us to the playground and all of the first graders had a race. Our teachers really just wanted us to enjoy our first day of school. My good friend Larry Pate and his wife Vicky have five grandchildren. Their grandson Jameson, or J-Mo as they call him, is full of questions. Now, J-Mo was thrilled when his first day of school finally arrived. He'd been anticipating that day for a long time. His teacher let the children have a fun-filled day, but when she made the announcement the class was almost over, J-Mo raised his hand and asked, "Are we going to learn something today?" He then added, "That's why I came to school, to learn something." His question and comment were not only funny, but profound. I wonder what would happen if we applied that zest for life and knowledge to everything we do. What if we approached each day with a quest to learn and to continue seeking wisdom? Let J-Mo's passion for life inspire us all to learn something new today. Hey, thanks, J-Mo.
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The Way, the Truth, the Life. That was Nathan Keyes. It's time once again for today's Daily Motivator by Ralph Marsden. Always a great word. This one's called More Positive Direction. When something goes wrong, that's not an excuse to make other things worse. On the contrary, your best response to a negative turn of events is positive action. It's not fun to experience disappointment, but you won't do yourself any favors by getting mad at the world. Instead of reacting in anger, choose inspiration. Choose action, determination, and persistence. You deserve better than whatever bad thing happened. So adopt the attitude and put in the efforts that will take you to a more desirable place. Don't let disappointment win the day. Acknowledge and learn from whatever sets you back. Then turn yourself in a more positive direction. Leave the temper tantrums to the two-year-olds. You have lots of great things to do. There you go. You are better than whatever bad thing happened. I like that. It's coming up on to 11. Here's Brandon Lake and Nick Jonas with The Author.

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1: Today is September 1st. I am Trina Gallant, and this is Life Radio News. New Brunswick is continuing its efforts to establish itself as an important center for defense and cybersecurity in Canada. Fredericton-based cybersecurity firm Lastwell has received a $16 million equity investment aimed at supporting the company's ongoing expansion. The investment comes from the Business Development Bank of Canada and the New Brunswick Innovation Fund. Premier Susan Holt said New Brunswick has several strategic strengths that could help Canada improve its defense capabilities. These include Canadian Forces Base Gagetown, two deep water ports, a growing cybersecurity sector, and the province's location along the Atlantic Ocean, which links to the Arctic. According to Holt, Lastwell's expansion demonstrates how New Brunswick can use these advantages to bring new investment and employment opportunities to the province. The New Brunswick Innovation Foundation is contributing $1.5 million, marking its largest single investment and its biggest initial investment in a New Brunswick-based company. MBIF President and CEO Jeff White said the growth of successful startups can help create opportunities for other businesses in the province. He described Lastwell as a company developing technology for important defense and cybersecurity needs, while also bringing significant investment into the province. Lastwell co-founder and CEO Carl Holmquist said, "The province is developing an environment that encourages technological innovation." He believes New Brunswick could become a testing ground for advanced identity technology developed locally. Holmquist also said, "The company hopes its works will improve services for New Brunswick residents, while demonstrating that technology developed in the province can address cybersecurity and defense challenges internationally." And a group of community partners have come together to host a day of education for seniors, a mental health symposium. The event is free of charge and lunch will be provided. Invited speakers will provide information on nursing homes without walls, living with dementia, safety in the home, coping with loneliness, and home exercises for all mobility levels. A variety of service providers and community groups will be on hand with information displays. The symposium is taking place on Friday, October 9th from 9:30 a.m. to 4 p.m. at the Newcastle Lions Club, located at 324 Morrison Lane in Newcastle. The event is open to seniors aged 50 and up. Seats are limited. If you wish to register, you must do so before September 11th by emailing charlyn.mclean@gnb.ca or by calling 506-625-6169. This is Trina Gallant, and that's been a look at news. Weather! Your Miramichi and area weather for today: sunny with a high of 19 degrees. For tonight, clear with a low of 10. For Wednesday, a mix of sun and cloud, a high of 22. Wednesday night, cloudy periods with a low of 7. For Thursday, a mix of sun and cloud, a high of 21. Thursday night, periods of rain with a low of 13. For Friday, periods of rain and a high of 17. Friday night, showers with a low of 12. And for Saturday, cloudy, a 60% chance of showers with a high of 16 degrees.
2: Now for a look at sports in Major League Baseball. 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In the New Brunswick Senior Baseball League, tonight at 7:30, the Chatham Ironmen are hosting the Moncton Mets for Game 3 of their series, which is tied 1-1. And in the Miramichi Valley Baseball League, the Newcastle Cardinals lost 7-0 to Dalhousie in Game 1 of their best-of-seven series.
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How Good It Is. Great tune in there by Chris Tomlin to bring us into the 11 o'clock hour of this Tuesday morning. Good morning to you. This is Trina Gallant. Happy to be along with you. Stay tuned to Life Radio. I'll be along with you till 1. And as usual, Nathaniel Pitcher joining me at noon. We have Matthew West coming up next.

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0: That was Flood the Stone, Withholding You. Well, according to Environment Canada, it is currently about 18 degrees. We are expecting a high today of about 21. For tonight, clear skies, a low of 10, and a mix of sun and cloud for tomorrow. We'll have a look at your long-range weather forecast up next. Keep it here. We have Micah Tyler up after the break.
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0: Your Miramichi and area weather for today, sunny with a high of 19 degrees. For tonight, clear with a low of 10. For Wednesday, a mix of sun and cloud, a high of 22. Wednesday night, cloudy periods with a low of 7. For Thursday, a mix of sun and cloud, a high of 21. Thursday night, periods of rain with a low of 13. For Friday, periods of rain and a high of 17. Friday night, showers with a low of 12. And for Saturday, cloudy, a 60% chance of showers with a high of 16 degrees.
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0: The love I have for you, that was Colton Dixon. It's time for your daily dose of Did You Knows. And this one is pretty interesting. Did you know that it takes one alligator to make a pair of shoes and three alligators for a pair of boots? Wow, that's a lot of alligators. Did you know that your most active muscles are in your eye? Did you know that a banana contains 75% water? And did you know that 13 people die every year from vending machines? That one is a little hard to believe, but too bad. It's unfortunate for sure. Stay tuned. There's more positive music still to come. Francesca Battistelli on the way.
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0: Your Miramichi and area weather for today, sunny with a high of 19 degrees. For tonight, clear with a low of 10. For Wednesday, a mix of sun and cloud, a high of 22. Wednesday night, cloudy periods with a low of 7. For Thursday, a mix of sun and cloud, a high of 21. Thursday night, periods of rain with a low of 13. For Friday, periods of rain and a high of 17. Friday night, showers with a low of 12. And for Saturday, cloudy, a 60% chance of showers with a high of 16 degrees.
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4: 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Hello, I'm Chuck Swindoll. 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I remember one woman who wrote me after a message on grace saying, "Where have I been all my life?" She closed her letter by asking, "Why am I just now hearing this? Who's kept this a secret from me?" Grace is not a secret. Tell it to everyone.
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1: As a public service, Life Radio makes the following funeral announcements. It is with heavy hearts that the family announced the death of Lawrence Larry Patrick Summers Jr. on August 26 at the age of 68. The family will receive visitors for an informal gathering at Jardine Funeral Home this evening, Tuesday, September 1st, from 7 to 8:30 p.m. Visitation prayers will be held at 8:30 p.m., led by Father Peter Igwe. Interment will take place at St. Thomas the Apostle Roman Catholic Cemetery on Wednesday, September 2nd at 11:30 a.m., with Father Peter Igwe officiating. In lieu of flowers, donations may be made to memorial of the donor's choice. It is with heavy hearts that the family announced the passing of Elizabeth Betty Matchett, who passed away peacefully surrounded by her family on Thursday, August 27th, at the age of 87. Following Betty's wishes, there will be no visitation. A graveside service for immediate family will take place at a later date. The death of Caitlin Elizabeth Ganish of Eskinobitich First Nation occurred on Friday, August 28th, at the age of 37. The family will receive visitors at Sheila's residence, 479 Bayview Drive in Eskinobitich, on Tuesday, September 2nd, after 7 p.m., and again on Wednesday. Mass of Christian burial will be celebrated on Thursday, September 3rd, at 2 o'clock, with Father Sylvanus O'Malley officiating. In memory of Caitlin, donations may be made to mental health and addictions. We at Life Radio wish to express our deepest sympathy to those who've lost someone they love.

Gracefully Broken, that was Matt Redman and Tasha Cobbs Leonard. That brings us to today's daily devotion. It's called New Level, New Opposition. Philippians 1 and 6 says, "He who began a good work in you will continue until the day of Jesus Christ, perfecting and bringing it to full completion in you." We never stay in the same place in life, merely remaining static. We are always stepping into new levels. We do things we've never done before and face new responsibilities. We are presented with new opportunities. And many times, they come with new opposition. We have an enemy, the devil, and he does not want us to make any kind of positive progress in our life. The Apostle Paul said in 1 Corinthians 16 and 9 that a wide door of opportunity had opened unto him, and with it came many adversaries. If God has promoted you to a new level of something or given you a new opportunity, you can be assured that he will guide and strengthen you for the challenge. When opposition comes, stand firm and be full of confidence, because God is with you and you are more than a conqueror. Amen to that. If he gives you a new challenge, if he brings you to a new level, yes, you can be sure that he will give you the strength to get through it. Amen to that. Coming up on to 12, stay tuned. Kane's playing us there with I Made It.

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1: Today is September 1st. I am Trina Gallant, and this is Life Radio News. New Brunswick is continuing its efforts to establish itself as an important center for defense and cybersecurity in Canada. Fredericton-based cybersecurity firm Lastwell has received a $16 million equity investment aimed at supporting the company's ongoing expansion. The investment comes from the Business Development Bank of Canada and the New Brunswick Innovation Fund. Premier Susan Holt said New Brunswick has several strategic strengths that could help Canada improve its defense capabilities. These include Canadian Forces Base Gagetown, two deepwater ports, a growing cybersecurity sector, and the province's location along the Atlantic Ocean, which links to the Arctic. According to Holt, Lastwell's expansion demonstrates how New Brunswick can use these advantages to bring new investment and employment opportunities to the province. The New Brunswick Innovation Foundation is contributing $1.5 million, marking its largest single investment and its biggest initial investment in a New Brunswick-based company. MBIF President and CEO Jeff White said the growth of successful startups can help create opportunities for other businesses in the province. He described Lastwell as a company developing technology for important defense and cybersecurity needs, while also bringing significant investment into the province. Lastwell co-founder and CEO Carl Holmquist said, "The province is developing an environment that encourages technological innovation." He believes New Brunswick could become a testing ground for advanced identity technology developed locally. Holmquist also said the company hopes its works will improve services for New Brunswick residents, while demonstrating that technology developed in the province can address cybersecurity and defense challenges internationally. And a group of community partners have come together to host a day of education for seniors, a mental health symposium. The event is free of charge and lunch will be provided. Invited speakers will provide information on nursing homes without walls, living with dementia, safety in the home, coping with loneliness, and home exercises for all mobility levels. A variety of service providers and community groups will be on hand with information displays. The symposium is taking place on Friday, October 9th from 9:30 a.m. to 4 p.m. at the Newcastle Lions Club located at 324 Morrison Lane in Newcastle. The event is open to seniors aged 50 and up. Seats are limited. If you wish to register, you must do so before September 11th. By emailing Sherlyn.McLean at gnb.ca or by calling 506-625-6169. This is Trina Gallant, and that's been a look at news. Your Miramichi and area weather for today: sunny with a high of 19 degrees. For tonight, clear with a low of 10. For Wednesday, a mix of sun and cloud, a high of 22. Wednesday night, cloudy periods with a low of 7. For Thursday, a mix of sun and cloud, a high of 21. Thursday night, periods of rain with a low of 13. For Friday, periods of rain and a high of 17. Friday night, showers with a low of 12. And for Saturday, cloudy, a 60% chance of showers with a high of 16 degrees.
2: Now for a look at sports in Major League Baseball. Tonight at 7:40, the Blue Jays are in Cleveland to start a three-game series against the Guardians. In the New Brunswick Senior Baseball League, tonight at 7:30, the Chatham Ironmen are hosting the Moncton Mets for Game 3 of their series, which is tied 1-1. And in the Miramichi Valley Baseball League, the Newcastle Cardinals lost 7-0 to Dalhousie in Game 1 of their best-of-seven series.
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0: That was Elevation Worship with Hallelujah, bringing in the 12 o'clock hour for Annie Cash with Jesus All Along. Good afternoon, everyone. This is Trina Glantz sitting along with
1: Nathaniel Pitcher.
0: Another nice day out there today.
1: It is another nice day. It's going to be pretty much a nice week. Mm-hmm. Sunny skies today, sun and cloud the next couple of days. So let's soak up the sun while we can.
0: Soak up the sun. Good words.
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1: While other stations might cloud your day with noise, Life Radio is here to brighten your horizon with hope. 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

0: That was Josiah Queen with Demons. Well, this is some not so great news. The Miramichi Police Force looking for information. They're looking into a weekend vehicle theft.
1: Yes.
0: So I guess this happened Friday night into Saturday morning. 2011 Mazda CX-7 black with the New Brunswick license plate JRW179. It was stolen in Douglastown.
1: Yes.
0: That's not nice.
1: That is not good. And actually, maybe a week before that, I saw a video on Facebook and a lady was saying that somebody just walked into her driveway, broad daylight, and stole her SUV out of her driveway. And I'm looking around at the houses, I'm like, that's my neighborhood. So it was just a street over from me. So ever since we saw that video, we've been making sure keys are in the house, yes, doors are locked.
0: Absolutely.
1: Sometimes we can get laxy-daisy because our neighborhood is very quiet. And I do believe this neighborhood that this vehicle was stolen from is a very quiet neighborhood as well. And maybe that is definitely something to take advantage of if you're in the market of stealing cars.
0: Well, I guess so.
1: Yeah.
0: If you do have any information, you're asked to contact the police's non-emergency line. You can reference file number 2026-9169 if you have any information.
1: Yes, that's not nice.
0: No,
1: not nice
0: good
1: at all, Nathaniel.
0: Music on the way from Josiah Queen and Brandon Lake. Stay tuned.
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0: That was Pat Barrett with I've Got a Fire. There's a new Ledger poll out that shows New Brunswick the third happiest province in Canada.
1: Oh, that's nice to hear.
0: The latest happiness poll gave New Brunswick a score of 70.3 out of 100. And so they looked into different things, including the cost of living, different reasons why people would be contributing to happiness, including family, personal life, personal health as well. Mm-hmm. So New Brunswick third overall, but the national average was pulled way up because Quebec was all the way at 74.5.
1: Okay.
0: So New Brunswick technically slightly below the national average, but if you exclude Quebec, that number different.
1: Yeah.
0: PEI, the lowest ranked province, 67.5.
1: Really?
0: Yeah, so not a huge difference there, but interesting survey results nonetheless.
1: Yes, for sure.
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2: Today is September 1st. I am Trina Gallant, and this is Life Radio News. New Brunswick is continuing its efforts to establish itself as an important center for defense and cybersecurity in Canada. Fredericton-based cybersecurity firm Lastwell has received a $16 million equity investment aimed at supporting the company's ongoing expansion. The investment comes from the Business Development Bank of Canada and the New Brunswick Innovation Fund. Premier Susan Holt said New Brunswick has several strategic strengths that could help Canada improve its defense capabilities. These include Canadian Forces Base Gagetown, two deep water ports, a growing cybersecurity sector, and the province's location along the Atlantic Ocean, which links to the Arctic. According to Holt, Lastwell's expansion demonstrates how New Brunswick can use these advantages to bring new investment and employment opportunities to the province. The New Brunswick Innovation Foundation is contributing $1.5 million, marking its largest single investment and its biggest initial investment in a New Brunswick-based company. MBIF President and CEO Jeff White said the growth of successful startups can help create opportunities for other businesses in the province. He described Lastwell as a company developing technology for important defense and cybersecurity needs, while also bringing significant investment into the province. Lastwell co-founder and CEO Carl Holmquist said, "The province is developing an environment that encourages technological innovation." He believes New Brunswick could become a testing ground for advanced identity technology developed locally. Holmquist also said, "The company hopes its works will improve services for New Brunswick residents, while demonstrating that technology developed in the province can address cybersecurity and defense challenges internationally." And a group of community partners have come together to host a day of education for seniors, a mental health symposium. The event is free of charge and lunch will be provided. Invited speakers will provide information on nursing homes without walls, living with dementia, safety in the home, coping with loneliness, and home exercises for all mobility levels. A variety of service providers and community groups will be on hand with information displays. The symposium is taking place on Friday, October 9th from 9:30 a.m. to 4 p.m. at the Newcastle Lions Club located at 324 Morrison Lane in Newcastle. The event is open to seniors aged 50 and up. Seats are limited. If you wish to register, you must do so before September 11th by emailing sherlyn.mclean@gnb.ca or by calling 506-625-6169. This is Trina Gallant, and that's been a look at news. Your Miramichi and area weather for today, sunny with a high of 19 degrees. For tonight, clear with a low of 10. For Wednesday, a mix of sun and cloud, a high of 22. Wednesday night, cloudy periods with a low of 7. For Thursday, a mix of sun and cloud, a high of 21. Thursday night, periods of rain with a low of 13. For Friday, periods of rain and a high of 17. Friday night showers with a low of 12. And for Saturday, cloudy, a 60% chance of showers with a high of 16 degrees.
3: Now for a look at sports in Major League Baseball. Tonight at 7:40, the Blue Jays are in Cleveland to start a three-game series against the Guardians. In the New Brunswick Senior Baseball League, tonight at 7:30, the Chatham Ironmen are hosting the Moncton Mets for Game 3 of their series, which is tied 1-1. And in the Miramichi Valley Baseball League, the Newcastle Cardinals lost 7-0 to Dalhousie in Game 1 of their best-of-seven series.
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0: That was Phil Wickham with Homesick for Heaven. Time for the interesting fact, Nathaniel.
1: That's right. There is a word for the irrational fear of the end of the world. It is called cosmophobia.
0: Cosmophobia.
1: I guess it also refers to a fear of just, the expanse of the universe in general. I think this is something that when I was a kid, I was more afraid of and probably pretty common.
0: No, absolutely. It is, I think, a very common fear, especially among children, but, I'm sure a lot of adults as well. So I remember, too, when my son was little, it was a huge fear of his and the universe, asteroids hitting, tidal waves, like
1: all of that stuff.
0: Yeah, it was like, it's very real and to them, you know, so... I would consider that probably pretty common.
1: Yeah, cosmophobia is the word for it.
0: Yes.
1: Music on the way from Blessing Offer. 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

0: That was Toby Mac with his latest Lord It Feels Good. Trina, it's almost 1 o'clock.
1: It is almost 1 o'clock. Stay tuned to Life Radio. This is Life coming up next. Nathaniel and I are leaving you with Phil Wickham and Crowder with It Really Is Amazing Grace. Leaving you with that and just a little word of advice. Stop stressing. You have God. This is Trina Gallant.
0: And Nathaniel Pitcher. We'll see you later.

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Well, hey there. Welcome to This Is Life. I'm Joe. So glad to have you with me this afternoon. Whatever your day's looked like so far, I hope the next couple of hours give you a good lift. We've got great music lined up, some encouragement along the way, and a story worth sharing, too. So settle in, and let's get started.

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1: Your Miramichi and area weather for today, sunny with a high of 19 degrees. For tonight, clear with a low of 10. For Wednesday, a mix of sun and cloud, a high of 22. Wednesday night, cloudy periods with a low of 7. For Thursday, a mix of sun and cloud, a high of 21. Thursday night, periods of rain with a low of 13. For Friday, periods of rain and a high of 17. Friday night showers with a low of 12. And for Saturday, cloudy, a 60% chance of showers with a high of 16 degrees.
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Let's take a look at today's weather. It's shaping up to be a sunny afternoon with comfortable, cooler temperatures out there. A real nice change of pace. Tonight, skies stay clear for most of the evening before turning partly cloudy overnight, and it's going to feel crisp and cool. Maybe even worth grabbing a light jacket if you're out late.

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Here's our verse of the day from Proverbs chapter 22, verse 6. Start children off on the way they should go, and even when they are old, they will not turn from it. There's such a long view built into that verse. The things we plant in a child's life today aren't just for today, they're for decades down the road. Whether you're raising kids yourself or investing in the young people around you in some other way, know that what you're pouring in now really does last. It's worth every bit of the effort.

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1: Your Miramichi area weather for today, sunny with a high of 19 degrees. For tonight, clear with a low of 10. For Wednesday, a mix of sun and cloud, a high of 22. Wednesday night, cloudy periods with a low of 7. For Thursday, a mix of sun and cloud, a high of 21. Thursday night, periods of rain with a low of 13. For Friday, periods of rain and a high of 17. Friday night showers with a low of 12. And for Saturday, cloudy, a 60% chance of showers with a high of 16 degrees.
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2: Your Miramichi and area weather for today, sunny with a high of 19 degrees. For tonight, clear with a low of 10. For Wednesday, a mix of sun and cloud, a high of 22. Wednesday night, cloudy periods with a low of 7. For Thursday, a mix of sun and cloud, a high of 21. Thursday night, periods of rain with a low of 13. For Friday, periods of rain and a high of 17. Friday night, showers with a low of 12. And for Saturday, cloudy, a 60% chance of showers with a high of 16 degrees.
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1: Here's a simple question worth asking someone today. What's been the best part of your week so far? It's such a small thing, but it invites someone to actually pause and reflect, instead of just brushing past the usual small talk. You might be surprised what it opens up. Try it with a coworker, a neighbor, or somebody at home tonight. You never know what you'll learn about them.

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Got a good story for you today. There's a pizza shop owner in New York who's decided nobody in his neighborhood should ever have to go hungry. No questions asked. He's set things up so that anyone who's struggling can come in and get a hot meal completely free without having to explain themselves or prove anything to anyone. No forms, no judgment, just a warm meal and a little dignity for anyone who needs it. Sometimes the simplest ideas make the biggest difference. Just a guy with a pizza oven deciding that feeding people matters more than making every last dollar.

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1: Your Miramichi and area weather for today, sunny with a high of 19 degrees. For tonight, clear with a low of 10. For Wednesday, a mix of sun and cloud, a high of 22. Wednesday night, cloudy periods with a low of 7. For Thursday, a mix of sun and cloud, a high of 21. Thursday night, periods of rain with a low of 13. For Friday, periods of rain and a high of 17. Friday night showers with a low of 12. And for Saturday, cloudy, a 60% chance of showers with a high of 16 degrees.
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That'll do it for us today here on This Is Life. Thank you so much for spending your afternoon with me. Nathaniel's coming up next with more positive music to carry you through the rest of your day. Take care, and I'll be back with you tomorrow.

That was Dan Bremnes with It Would Have Been Enough. Your Way's Better in there too by Forrest Frank. Nathaniel with you here on The Positive Voice. It is so great to be with you on this Tuesday afternoon. We have more encouraging music coming your way, like this song from Micah Tyler.

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Today is National Forgiveness Day. Do you need to forgive somebody today? Forgive them and celebrate the holiday. 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
2: Your Miramichi and area weather for today, sunny with a high of 19 degrees. For tonight, clear with a low of 10. For Wednesday, a mix of sun and cloud, a high of 22. Wednesday night, cloudy periods with a low of 7. For Thursday, a mix of sun and cloud, a high of 21. Thursday night, periods of rain with a low of 13. For Friday, periods of rain and a high of 17. Friday night, showers with a low of 12. And for Saturday, cloudy, a 60% chance of showers with a high of 16 degrees.
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4: Are you growing new brain cells? The answer next on today's Creation Moment. And now, here's our Creation Moment host, Ian Taylor.
5: It appears that we are made even better than we thought. The human body and its systems is an engineering wonder. The human brain is the most complex arrangement of matter in the universe. Now, new research shows that your brain is even more wonderfully made than anyone thought. It used to be believed that the brain cells you were born with were all the brain cells you would ever have. Then researchers showed that canaries grow new brain cells to learn new songs. Later research showed that the human hippocampus grows new cells. That's the part of your brain where you form memories and remember new faces. The latest research now shows that your cerebral cortex also gets new cells every day. That's the part of your brain where you do higher intellectual functions and where your personalities lie. The study, which used macaque monkeys, concluded that literally thousands of new brain cells are added to your cerebral cortex every day. Scientists concluded this also happens in humans because monkeys' bodies usually work pretty much the same as human bodies. Scientists hope that this finding may help develop new treatments for degenerative brain diseases and to replace cells that are lost with age. God has given us wonderful bodies which have amazing abilities, many of which we still are learning about. There is not enough good luck in the universe to enable blind evolutionary chance to create our bodies, much less our brains. Our very existence bears witness to God's wisdom and power.
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That was Jamie McDonald with Desperate. Proverbs 22:6 says, "Direct your children onto the right path, and when they are older, they will not leave it." That is your Life Radio verse of the day. Up next, here's Matt Kearney.

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2: Your Miramichi and area weather for today, sunny with a high of 19 degrees. For tonight, clear with a low of 10. For Wednesday, a mix of sun and cloud, a high of 22. Wednesday night, cloudy periods with a low of 7. For Thursday, a mix of sun and cloud, a high of 21. Thursday night, periods of rain with a low of 13. For Friday, periods of rain and a high of 17. Friday night, showers with a low of 12. And for Saturday, cloudy, a 60% chance of showers with a high of 16 degrees.
3: The Miramichi Fire Department is reminding residents about the growing fire risk associated with lithium-ion batteries. Fires involving these batteries are becoming an increasing concern for fire departments across Canada. Only use the battery and charger designed for your device. 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If a battery becomes damaged, swollen, unusually hot, or begins producing an unusual odor or noise, stop using it immediately. If a battery catches fire, get outside, stay outside.

0: folks, the sad truth is, at times the church is the last place we hear about grace. Now, is that strange or what? Many of us quote verses about being saved by grace when we evangelize, but in the body, we're strangely silent on that same subject. I remember one woman who wrote me after a message on grace saying, "Where have I been all my life?" She closed her letter by asking, "Why am I just now hearing this? Who's kept this a secret from me?" Grace is not a secret. Tell it to everyone.
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That was Josiah Queen with My Promised Land on 96.5 and 107.7. It's almost 4 o'clock in the Miramichi. 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Up next, Trina is going to be with you for your drive home show. 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
1: Today is Tuesday, September 1st. I'm Nathaniel Pitcher, and this is Life Radio News. A new poll suggests New Brunswick is the third happiest province in Canada, while two of our neighbors rank as the unhappiest. The Ledger survey gave New Brunswick a score of 70.3 out of 100 in its latest annual happiness poll. That score placed the province third overall, but it still fell below the national average of 70.5%. Quebec pulled the national average up with a province-leading score of 74.5. Quebec ranked happiest overall, followed by Newfoundland and Labrador at 70.5, New Brunswick at 70.3, Saskatchewan at 69.8, Ontario at 69.6, Manitoba at 69.3, British Columbia at 69, Alberta at 68.5, Nova Scotia at 67.7, and Prince Edward Island at 67.5. New Brunswick's score rose slightly compared to last year, reflecting a broader national trend of increasing happiness scores. The poll found the cost of living remains the biggest barrier to happiness across the country. Financial pressures were cited by 57% of respondents as the top driver of unhappiness, followed by physical health at 32%, mental health at 23%, and uncertainty about the future also at 23%. Family, personal life, and personal health were named as the top three factors contributing to happiness nationally. Just over half of Canadians said their happiness levels are about the same as last year, while a quarter reported feeling happier, and nearly the same number said they feel less happy than they did 12 months ago. The Miramichi Police Force is asking for the public's help in investigating a vehicle theft that happened over the weekend. Police say a black 2011 Mazda CX-7 with New Brunswick license plate JRW179 was stolen from Douglastown sometime between Friday night and early Saturday morning. Anyone with information about the vehicle's whereabouts is asked to call the police at 506-623-2124 and reference file number 2026-9169. And telecommunications provider Eastlink is warning customers of a potential data breach, though the company says it doesn't believe credit card or banking information was exposed. Eastlink began emailing some affected customers on Friday and says it continues to notify others. The company says accounts may have been compromised between late Wednesday and early Thursday morning. Information that may have been exposed includes customer names, contact details, account numbers, and PINs. Eastlink says the breach affects about 75,000 accounts across its internet, television, and landline services. Keeping the Miramichi current, this is Life Radio News.
2: Your Miramichi and area weather for tonight: clear with a low of 10. For Wednesday, a mix of sun and cloud, a high of 22. Wednesday night, cloudy periods with a low of 7. For Thursday, a mix of sun and cloud, a high of 21. Thursday night, periods of rain with a low of 13. For Friday, periods of rain and a high of 17. Friday night, showers with a low of 12. And for Saturday, cloudy, a 60% chance of showers with a high of 16 degrees.
1: Now for a look at sports in Major League Baseball. Tonight at 7:40, the Blue Jays are in Cleveland to start a three-game series against the Guardians. In the New Brunswick Senior Baseball League, tonight at 7:30, the Chatham Ironmen are hosting the Moncton Mets for Game 3 of their series, which is tied 1-1. And in the Miramichi Valley Baseball League, the Newcastle Cardinals lost 7-0 to Dalhousie in Game 1 of their best-of-seven series.
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Torin Wells bringing us into the 4 o'clock hour with Breathe On It. Good afternoon, everyone. This is Trina Gallant. I'm feeling blessed to be along with you for this Tuesday drive home. Stay tuned to Life Radio. I'll be along with you till 6. Got some great music on the way. Social Club Misfits coming up next. Without you.

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0: I could use a little church right now. That was Toby Mac coming in before that C3 Saskatoon with Inside Your Heart. It is 20 degrees outside right now. We are expecting a low tonight of about 10 and then back up to 22 degrees under a mix of sun and cloud for tomorrow. We're going to have a look at your local weather forecast up next. Jeremy Tozer coming up. Weather. Your Miramichi and area weather for tonight. Clear with a low of 10. For Wednesday, a mix of sun and cloud, high of 22. Wednesday night, cloudy periods with a low of 7. For Thursday, a mix of sun and cloud, a high of 21. Thursday night, periods of rain with a low of 13. For Friday, periods of rain and a high of 17. Friday night, showers with a low of 12. And for Saturday, cloudy, a 60% chance of showers with a high of 16 degrees.
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0: That was Taya with Come Into the Light. It is Trina along with you. 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Your news, weather, and sports up next. 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
1: Today is Tuesday, September 1st. I'm Nathaniel Pitcher, and this is Life Radio News. A new poll suggests New Brunswick is the third happiest province in Canada, while two of our neighbors rank as the unhappiest. The Ledger survey gave New Brunswick a score of 70.3 out of 100 in its latest annual happiness poll. That score placed the province third overall, but it still fell below the national average of 70.5%. Quebec pulled the national average up with a province-leading score of 74.5. Quebec ranked happiest overall, followed by Newfoundland and Labrador at 70.5, New Brunswick at 70.3, Saskatchewan at 69.8, Ontario at 69.6, Manitoba at 69.3, British Columbia at 69, Alberta at 68.5, Nova Scotia at 67.7, and Prince Edward Island at 67.5. New Brunswick's score rose slightly compared to last year, reflecting a broader national trend of increasing happiness scores. The poll found the cost of living remains the biggest barrier to happiness across the country. Financial pressures were cited by 57% of respondents as the top driver of unhappiness, followed by physical health at 32%, mental health at 23%, and uncertainty about the future also at 23%. Family, personal life, and personal health were named as the top three factors contributing to happiness nationally. Just over half of Canadians said their happiness levels are about the same as last year, while a quarter reported feeling happier, and nearly the same number said they feel less happy than they did 12 months ago. The Miramichi Police Force is asking for the public's help in investigating a vehicle theft that happened over the weekend. Police say a black 2011 Mazda CX-7 with New Brunswick license plate JRW179 was stolen from Douglastown sometime between Friday night and early Saturday morning. Anyone with information about the vehicle's whereabouts is asked to call the police at 506-623-2124 and reference file number 2026-9169. And telecommunications provider Eastlink is warning customers of a potential data breach, though the company says it doesn't believe credit card or banking information was exposed. Eastlink began emailing some affected customers on Friday and says it continues to notify others. The company says accounts may have been compromised between late Wednesday and early Thursday morning. Information that may have been exposed includes customer names, contact details, account numbers, and PINs. Eastlink says the breach affects about 75,000 accounts across its internet, television, and landline services. Keeping the Miramichi current, this is Life Radio News.
0: Weather! Your Miramichi and area weather for tonight. Clear with a low of 10. For Wednesday, a mix of sun and cloud, high of 22. Wednesday night, cloudy periods with a low of 7. For Thursday, a mix of sun and cloud, a high of 21. Thursday night, periods of rain with a low of 13. For Friday, periods of rain and a high of 17. Friday night showers with a low of 12. And for Saturday, cloudy, a 60% chance of showers with a high of 16 degrees.
1: Now for a look at sports in Major League Baseball. Tonight at 7:40, the Blue Jays are in Cleveland to start a three-game series against the Guardians. In the New Brunswick Senior Baseball League, tonight at 7:30, the Chatham Ironmen are hosting the Moncton Mets for Game 3 of their series, which is tied 1-1. And in the Miramichi Valley Baseball League, the Newcastle Cardinals lost 7-0 to Dalhousie in Game 1 of their best-of-seven series.
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The crowd was shouting, crucify. 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
1: Your Miramichi and area weather for tonight: clear with a low of 10. For Wednesday, a mix of sun and cloud, a high of 22. Wednesday night, cloudy periods with a low of 7. For Thursday, a mix of sun and cloud, a high of 21. Thursday night, periods of rain with a low of 13. For Friday, periods of rain and a high of 17. Friday night, showers with a low of 12. And for Saturday, cloudy, a 60% chance of showers with a high of 16 degrees.
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4: That's not where it starts. It starts a few verses before, right? The Shema. It says, "Hear, O Israel, the Lord our God, the Lord is one." He's unique. There's only one like him. He's the only true God, and you should have a unique love for him, that you should love the Lord your God with all your heart and with all your soul and with all your might. And then this is what you teach your children. So before we get to Deuteronomy 6:6 and we're riding around in the car talking to our children, how are we loving the Lord with all our heart?
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4: 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And we're going to have it imperfectly, but that ought to be our aspiration and our goal, that I want to love the Lord. That is the main thing in my parenting. And then I want to pass it along to my kids.
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I wanna dance like David, I wanna faith like Paul. 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

That was Torrin Wells and Rascal Flatts with Until Grace. Well, it is coming up on to the 5 o'clock hour. It's once again time for the happy hour, an hour of positive, upbeat, encouraging music. Here's Casting Crowns bringing us air with Jesus, Friend of Sinners.

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1: Today is Tuesday, September 1st. I'm Nathaniel Pitcher, and this is Life Radio News. A new poll suggests New Brunswick is the third happiest province in Canada, while two of our neighbors rank as the unhappiest. The Ledger survey gave New Brunswick a score of 70.3 out of 100 in its latest annual happiness poll. That score placed the province third overall, but it still fell below the national average of 70.5%. Quebec pulled the national average up with a province-leading score of 74.5. Quebec ranked happiest overall, followed by Newfoundland and Labrador at 70.5, New Brunswick at 70.3, Saskatchewan at 69.8, Ontario at 69.6, Manitoba at 69.3, British Columbia at 69, Alberta at 68.5, Nova Scotia at 67.7, and Prince Edward Island at 67.5. New Brunswick's score rose slightly compared to last year, reflecting a broader national trend of increasing happiness scores. The poll found the cost of living remains the biggest barrier to happiness across the country. Financial pressures were cited by 57% of respondents as the top driver of unhappiness, followed by physical health at 32%, mental health at 23%, and uncertainty about the future also at 23%. Family, personal life, and personal health were named as the top three factors contributing to happiness nationally. Just over half of Canadians said their happiness levels are about the same as last year, while a quarter reported feeling happier, and nearly the same number said they feel less happy than they did 12 months ago. The Miramichi Police Force is asking for the public's help in investigating a vehicle theft that happened over the weekend. Police say a black 2011 Mazda CX-7 with New Brunswick license plate JRW179 was stolen from Douglastown sometime between Friday night and early Saturday morning. Anyone with information about the vehicle's whereabouts is asked to call the police at 506-623-2124 and reference file number 2026-9169. And telecommunications provider Eastlink is warning customers of a potential data breach, though the company says it doesn't believe credit card or banking information was exposed. Eastlink began emailing some affected customers on Friday and says it continues to notify others. The company says accounts may have been compromised between late Wednesday and early Thursday morning. Information that may have been exposed includes customer names, contact details, account numbers, and PINs. Eastlink says the breach affects about 75,000 accounts across its internet, television, and landline services. Keeping the Miramichi current, this is Life Radio News.
2: Your Miramichi and area weather for tonight. Clear with a low of 10. For Wednesday, a mix of sun and cloud, a high of 22. Wednesday night, cloudy periods with a low of 7. For Thursday, a mix of sun and cloud, a high of 21. Thursday night, periods of rain with a low of 13. For Friday, periods of rain and a high of 17. Friday night, showers with a low of 12. And for Saturday, cloudy, a 60% chance of showers with a high of 16 degrees.
1: Now for a look at sports in Major League Baseball. Tonight at 7:40, the Blue Jays are in Cleveland to start a three-game series against the Guardians. In the New Brunswick Senior Baseball League, tonight at 7:30, the Chatham Ironmen are hosting the Moncton Mets for Game 3 of their series, which is tied 1-1. And in the Miramichi Valley Baseball League, the Newcastle Cardinals lost 7-0 to Dalhousie in Game 1 of their best-of-seven series.
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That was Caleb and John bringing us into the 5 o'clock happy hour with their latest finished. That coming in after a look at your news, weather, and sports. Good evening. This is Trina Galland, feeling blessed to be along with you. Do hope you had a great day. If you're just punching out and headed home, please do drive carefully. Keep your dial here. We have Chris Tomlin, David Leonard, and Matthew West coming up next.

0: good.
1: That was Matthew West with Good. I love that song. Well, it is currently about 20 degrees outside, and we're expecting a low of about 10 degrees overnight tonight, so cutting that in half. A mix of sun and cloud on the way for tomorrow, high of 22 degrees. We're going to have a look at your long-range weather forecast up next. Keep it here. Need to breathe. Up after the break. Weather. Your Miramichi and area weather for tonight. Clear with a low of 10. For Wednesday, a mix of sun and cloud, a high of 22. Wednesday night, cloudy periods with a low of 7. For Thursday, a mix of sun and cloud, a high of 21. Thursday night, periods of rain with a low of 13. For Friday, periods of rain and a high of 17. Friday night showers with a low of 12. And for Saturday, cloudy, a 60% chance of showers with a high of 16 degrees.
2: The Miramichi Fire Department is reminding residents about the growing fire risk associated with lithium-ion batteries. Fires involving these batteries are becoming an increasing concern for fire departments across Canada. 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If a battery catches fire, get outside, stay outside, and call 911. 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
3: This is Max Lucado. Do you recall the day God sent fire from heaven? The display of power occurred on Mount Carmel in the days of Elijah. The prophet laid the ground rules for the event. Your team has 450 prophets of Baal and 400 prophets of Asherah. My team has me. You ask Baal for fire, and I'll ask Jehovah for fire. And the God who answers by fire, he is God. 1 Kings 18:24. And when it came time to blast a fire, the devil was powerless. No spark, no flames. In the decisive moment, Baal was shown to be no match for the living God. Satan is impotent to defy the plans of God. He is bound by the ropes of God's sovereignty, gagged by God's righteous plan. This is Max Lucado.
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0: Today is Tuesday, September 1st. I'm Nathaniel Pitcher, and this is Life Radio News. A new poll suggests New Brunswick is the third happiest province in Canada, while two of our neighbors rank as the unhappiest. The Ledger survey gave New Brunswick a score of 70.3 out of 100 in its latest annual happiness poll. That score placed the province third overall, but it still fell below the national average of 70.5%. Quebec pulled the national average up with a province-leading score of 74.5. Quebec ranked happiest overall, followed by Newfoundland and Labrador at 70.5, New Brunswick at 70.3, Saskatchewan at 69.8, Ontario at 69.6, Manitoba at 69.3, British Columbia at 69, Alberta at 68.5, Nova Scotia at 67.7, and Prince Edward Island at 67.5. New Brunswick's score rose slightly compared to last year, reflecting a broader national trend of increasing happiness scores. The poll found the cost of living remains the biggest barrier to happiness across the country. Financial pressures were cited by 57% of respondents as the top driver of unhappiness, followed by physical health at 32%, mental health at 23%, and uncertainty about the future also at 23%. Family, personal life, and personal health were named as the top three factors contributing to happiness nationally. Just over half of Canadians said their happiness levels are about the same as last year, while a quarter reported feeling happier, and nearly the same number said they feel less happy than they did 12 months ago. The Miramichi Police Force is asking for the public's help in investigating a vehicle theft that happened over the weekend. Police say a black 2011 Mazda CX-7 with New Brunswick license plate JRW179 was stolen from Douglastown sometime between Friday night and early Saturday morning. Anyone with information about the vehicle's whereabouts is asked to call the police at 506-623-2124 and reference file number 2026-9169. And telecommunications provider Eastlink is warning customers of a potential data breach, though the company says it doesn't believe credit card or banking information was exposed. Eastlink began emailing some affected customers on Friday and says it continues to notify others. The company says accounts may have been compromised between late Wednesday and early Thursday morning. Information that may have been exposed includes customer names, contact details, account numbers, and PINs. Eastlink says the breach affects about 75,000 accounts across its internet, television, and landline services. Keeping the Miramichi current, this is Life Radio News.
1: Your Miramichi and area weather for tonight. Clear with a low of 10. For Wednesday, a mix of sun and cloud, a high of 22. Wednesday night, cloudy periods with a low of 7. For Thursday, a mix of sun and cloud, a high of 21. Thursday night, periods of rain with a low of 13. For Friday, periods of rain and a high of 17. Friday night, showers with a low of 12. And for Saturday, cloudy, a 60% chance of showers with a high of 16 degrees.
0: Now for a look at sports in Major League Baseball. Tonight at 7:40, the Blue Jays are in Cleveland to start a three-game series against the Guardians. In the New Brunswick Senior Baseball League, tonight at 7:30, the Chatham Ironmen are hosting the Moncton Mets for Game 3 of their series, which is tied 1-1. And in the Miramichi Valley Baseball League, the Newcastle Cardinals lost 7-0 to Dalhousie in Game 1 of their best-of-seven series.
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0: great things. That was Phil Wickham. It is time for your daily dose of Did You Knows? And did you know that rain contains vitamin B12? Didn't know that. Did you know that your liver has over 500 functions? Did you know that your brain uses 25% of all of the oxygen that you breathe? Did you know that after Hawaii, New York is the state surrounded by the most water? Ice skating rinks always go counterclockwise for the majority of people that are right-handed, needing to hang on to the rail. That makes sense. And did you know that a flea can jump 350 times its body length? Ew. Well, that's good to know. Stay tuned. Coming up after the break, Stephen Stanley.
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0: Your Miramichi and area weather for tonight. Clear with a low of 10. For Wednesday, a mix of sun and cloud, a high of 22. Wednesday night, cloudy periods with a low of 7. For Thursday, a mix of sun and cloud, a high of 21. Thursday night, periods of rain with a low of 13. For Friday, periods of rain and a high of 17. Friday night, showers with a low of 12. And for Saturday, cloudy, a 60% chance of showers with a high of 16 degrees.
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You've been listening to Sean McDonald with We Are Brave. John Neufeld in there as well with In Your Eyes. Stephen Stanley kicking off the last three in a row of the happy hour with No Hopeless Soul. It's coming up on to six. I'm done for the day. Please enjoy the remainder of yours. Be sure to keep your dial locked right here to Life Radio and keep encouraged. Leaving you now with Aaron Shust with My Hope Is In You. I'll leave you with that and just a little something to remember. The same God that made a way last time will make a way this time. This is Trina Gallant. I'll see you later.

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1: Today is Tuesday, September 1st. I'm Nathaniel Pitcher, and this is Life Radio News. A new poll suggests New Brunswick is the third happiest province in Canada, while two of our neighbors rank as the unhappiest. The Ledger survey gave New Brunswick a score of 70.3 out of 100 in its latest annual happiness poll. That score placed the province third overall, but it still fell below the national average of 70.5%. Quebec pulled the national average up with a province-leading score of 74.5. Quebec ranked happiest overall, followed by Newfoundland and Labrador at 70.5, New Brunswick at 70.3, Saskatchewan at 69.8, Ontario at 69.6, Manitoba at 69.3, British Columbia at 69, Alberta at 68.5, Nova Scotia at 67.7, and Prince Edward Island at 67.5. New Brunswick's score rose slightly compared to last year, reflecting a broader national trend of increasing happiness scores. The poll found the cost of living remains the biggest barrier to happiness across the country. Financial pressures were cited by 57% of respondents as the top driver of unhappiness, followed by physical health at 32%, mental health at 23%, and uncertainty about the future also at 23%. Family, personal life, and personal health were named as the top three factors contributing to happiness nationally. Just over half of Canadians said their happiness levels are about the same as last year, while a quarter reported feeling happier, and nearly the same number said they feel less happy than they did 12 months ago. The Miramichi Police Force is asking for the public's help in investigating a vehicle theft that happened over the weekend. Police say a black 2011 Mazda CX-7 with New Brunswick license plate JRW179 was stolen from Douglastown sometime between Friday night and early Saturday morning. Anyone with information about the vehicle's whereabouts is asked to call the police at 506-623-2124 and reference file number 2026-9169. And telecommunications provider Eastlink is warning customers of a potential data breach, though the company says it doesn't believe credit card or banking information was exposed. Eastlink began emailing some affected customers on Friday and says it continues to notify others. The company says accounts may have been compromised between late Wednesday and early Thursday morning. Information that may have been exposed includes customer names, contact details, account numbers, and PINs. Eastlink says the breach affects about 75,000 accounts across its internet, television, and landline services. Keeping the Miramichi current, this is Life Radio News.
0: Weather! Your Miramichi and area weather for tonight. Clear with a low of 10. For Wednesday, a mix of sun and cloud, high of 22. Wednesday night, cloudy periods with a low of 7. For Thursday, a mix of sun and cloud, a high of 21. Thursday night, periods of rain with a low of 13. For Friday, periods of rain and a high of 17. Friday night, showers with a low of 12. And for Saturday, cloudy, a 60% chance of showers with a high of 16 degrees.
1: Now for a look at sports in Major League Baseball. 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In the New Brunswick Senior Baseball League, tonight at 7:30, the Chatham Ironmen are hosting the Moncton Mets for Game 3 of their series, which is tied 1-1. And in the Miramichi Valley Baseball League, the Newcastle Cardinals lost 7-0 to Dalhousie in Game 1 of their best-of-seven series.
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0: Today is Tuesday, September 1st. I'm Nathaniel Pitcher, and this is Life Radio News. A new poll suggests New Brunswick is the third happiest province in Canada, while two of our neighbors rank as the unhappiest. The Ledger survey gave New Brunswick a score of 70.3 out of 100 in its latest annual happiness poll. That score placed the province third overall, but it still fell below the national average of 70.5%. Quebec pulled the national average up with a province-leading score of 74.5. Quebec ranked happiest overall, followed by Newfoundland and Labrador at 70.5, New Brunswick at 70.3, Saskatchewan at 69.8, Ontario at 69.6, Manitoba at 69.3, British Columbia at 69, Alberta at 68.5, Nova Scotia at 67.7, and Prince Edward Island at 67.5. New Brunswick's score rose slightly compared to last year, reflecting a broader national trend of increasing happiness scores. The poll found the cost of living remains the biggest barrier to happiness across the country. Financial pressures were cited by 57% of respondents as the top driver of unhappiness, followed by physical health at 32%, mental health at 23%, and uncertainty about the future also at 23%. Family, personal life, and personal health were named as the top three factors contributing to happiness nationally. Just over half of Canadians said their happiness levels are about the same as last year, while a quarter reported feeling happier, and nearly the same number said they feel less happy than they did 12 months ago. The Miramichi Police Force is asking for the public's help in investigating a vehicle theft that happened over the weekend. Police say a black 2011 Mazda CX-7 with New Brunswick license plate JRW179 was stolen from Douglastown sometime between Friday night and early Saturday morning. Anyone with information about the vehicle's whereabouts is asked to call the police at 506-623-2124 and reference file number 2026-9169. And telecommunications provider Eastlink is warning customers of a potential data breach, though the company says it doesn't believe credit card or banking information was exposed. Eastlink began emailing some affected customers on Friday and says it continues to notify others. The company says accounts may have been compromised between late Wednesday and early Thursday morning. Information that may have been exposed includes customer names, contact details, account numbers, and PINs. Eastlink says the breach affects about 75,000 accounts across its internet, television, and landline services. Keeping the Miramichi current, this is Life Radio News.
1: Your Miramichi and area weather for tonight. Clear with a low of 10. For Wednesday, a mix of sun and cloud, a high of 22. Wednesday night, cloudy periods with a low of 7. For Thursday, a mix of sun and cloud, a high of 21. Thursday night, periods of rain with a low of 13. For Friday, periods of rain and a high of 17. Friday night, showers with a low of 12. And for Saturday, cloudy, a 60% chance of showers with a high of 16 degrees.
0: Now for a look at sports in Major League Baseball. Tonight at 7:40, the Blue Jays are in Cleveland to start a three-game series against the Guardians. In the New Brunswick Senior Baseball League, tonight at 7:30, the Chatham Ironmen are hosting the Moncton Mets for Game 3 of their series, which is tied 1-1. And in the Miramichi Valley Baseball League, the Newcastle Cardinals lost 7-0 to Dalhousie in Game 1 of their best-of-seven series.
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1: Your Miramichi and area weather for tonight. Clear with a low of 10. For Wednesday, a mix of sun and cloud, a high of 22. Wednesday night, cloudy periods with a low of 7. For Thursday, a mix of sun and cloud, a high of 21. Thursday night, periods of rain with a low of 13. For Friday, periods of rain and a high of 17. Friday night, showers with a low of 12. And for Saturday, cloudy, a 60% chance of showers with a high of 16 degrees.
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1: Your Miramichi and area weather for tonight: clear with a low of 10. For Wednesday, a mix of sun and cloud, high of 22. Wednesday night, cloudy periods with a low of 7. For Thursday, a mix of sun and cloud, a high of 21. Thursday night, periods of rain with a low of 13. For Friday, periods of rain and a high of 17. Friday night, showers with a low of 12. And for Saturday, cloudy, a 60% chance of showers with a high of 16 degrees.
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1: Your Miramichi and area weather for tonight: clear with a low of 10. For Wednesday, a mix of sun and cloud, high of 22. Wednesday night, cloudy periods with a low of 7. For Thursday, a mix of sun and cloud, a high of 21. Thursday night, periods of rain with a low of 13. For Friday, periods of rain and a high of 17. Friday night, showers with a low of 12. And for Saturday, cloudy, a 60% chance of showers with a high of 16 degrees.
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1: Your Miramichi and area weather for tonight. Clear with a low of 10. For Wednesday, a mix of sun and cloud, high of 22. Wednesday night, cloudy periods with a low of 7. For Thursday, a mix of sun and cloud, a high of 21. Thursday night, periods of rain with a low of 13. For Friday, periods of rain and a high of 17. Friday night showers with a low of 12. And for Saturday, cloudy, a 60% chance of showers with a high of 16 degrees.
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